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0: that's going to be a 2020 Chevrolet Traverse to a Fatima Correa of this address. It's active, November 29th.
1: Yep.
0: Seven in progress with the weapon, 393 Channel Drop Drive, 393 Channel Drop Drive. Caller's en route to this location. She advised the son called her. She can also see this on camera. The girlfriend on scene cut the son with a knife. She's belligerent in the house, also has the knife still in her possession. Caller has locked him. The son has locked himself in the bathroom.

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0: Lincoln 5720, Lincoln Edward Lincoln 5720. It's going to be a bronze and color passer ball.
1: Victim on scene is not being cooperative. No more medical.
2: Yeah.
3: Talk to you, sir.
4: Be around. Do that. Assist the assist. Yeah, room.
2: Give me a.
5: I'm 7 off. I'll be around to the 1061st.
2: Yeah.

0: they still need us on there, Rick.
1: Yeah, you come around front.
2: Yeah.
3: Any more? No, we're all leave you down. I don't think you're not going on to Narrow Road.
2: Any more?

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1: Nothing.
0: You guys, you're 10-4. There's a lot of background noise.
2: 10-4.

0: It's going to be ID card only, negative 29. The second one is Zaire Howell out of Goldsboro. It's going to be suspended signal 14. He is listed as a gang member, negative 29. The last one is going to be a Keenan Floyd out of Goldsboro, Class E trial suspended pickup license signal 14. He is on active probation and he is listed as a gang member. He's negative 29.
1: Devil.

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0: Henry Lincoln Boy, 7995.
1: VA in the PV of Pizza Hut on North Bright Leaf with John Lincoln, 4302. John Lincoln, 4302. It's going to be on a white Ford utility van. I'm

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0: 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Respond on Operations 5.
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1: 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Delta chest pain. 4902 NC Highway 50 North. Number 8. Cross of Lake Lisa Drive and White Azalea Way. 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
1: On scene request. 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

0: 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She's wanting to speak with you. She's standing by the mailboxes. She's on her red Jeep Compass.
1: And for me, route to her.
2: Thank you.

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Sam, where are you tonight for a business check? 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The business requested them to do a remote arm of the location. 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Central 423, your status.

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You can show me 10-8.

Benson, first responders. Kelly, abdominal pains. 604 East Morris Avenue, cross of North Paul Street and North Honeycutt Street. Regen on operations 4.

0: 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Respond on Operations 9.
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0: 424. I need public assistance, 1021, reference the Bank of America on Clayton Boulevard. Caller advised he's at the bank now. And the ATM took $100 and advised the ATM robbed him, wants to speak to an officer.
1: What's this? 41 is clear that call back to service.
0: Sorry, sir.

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0: Yeah, Morris, I need 1060 activity reference to 03 Flower Street, 203 Flower Street. Callers have been, the back door's open and they're scared to go inside. The caller left around 2100 and she came back. Advised that one should be at this location.

0: 50-50 will be en route as well. Is the caller the homeowner or just happen to see the door open?
1: The caller is the homeowner.
0: Table.
2: Elevation Central.
1: Elevation, go ahead.
2: Put Elevation and report back in service, please.
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1: Central, can you show District 3 and 54 after service restart?

0: from Cleveland. He just
1: played with the Bears.
0: Can I get one more EMS unit from Johnson County to respond to this NBA at 40 and why that?
2: Okay, Moore, did you want them code 1 or code 3?
0: Code 3. I've got two units from Wake County on the way. EMS 14 is on the scene currently, but I've got about 8 patients.
2: Okay, Moore, we'll get them to you.
0: Dan Moore, thank you.

0: from EMS 10.
1: Mm-hmm.
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1: Good.
0: Service code 16, Sheriff's Office, looking to turn over subpoenas.

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1: Go ahead.
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0: 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Verbeek, Stolens en route with a 20-minute ETA.
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0: 27 is given for Deborah Ann Smith out of Smithfield, showing inactive ID card only, negative transmission.

0: And it's 11:51.
1: Go ahead.
0: And a 1060 vehicle by the river near the Little Brown Yard on West Market Street. Caller says that there's a gray Camry that's parked near the stop sign with access 1060.
2: Roger.

0: Clayton Fire Chief Officer, Clayton Battalion 1, Clayton Fire Station 2, Clayton Fire Station 1, Cleveland Fire Station 3, Wilson's Mills All Call, Residential Structure Fire, 207 Chalmers Drive, Cross Street, Laguerre Court. Respond on Operations 1.
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1: 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We're up the road.
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0: for something. Welfare check at 91 Swift Creek Road. 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I mean, a 33-year-old white female at this location. She's also requesting an officer to call her because she wants to speak directly with her to make sure she is okay. When she called her earlier, male hung up on her when he was trying to check on her.
1: They have 4-10-17.

0: 17th Center. 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
1: Donna Stone, 12th Avenue 27th.

Central 426. I need a report of phone threats at 148 Mansell Drive, 148 Mansell Drive. Caller's advising they're receiving threats from an ex-coworker and threatening to assault the caller.

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0: Did a walkthrough with the homeowner. Everything appeared 10-4. 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

0: 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Fire con. 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We'll be at the intersection of Old Cornwallis Road, Rains Mill Road. If you would, add engine 2, no additional needed at this location.
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0: beginning mileage when ready. Six, seven, one, one, five. I say again. To Johnson County Jail.
1: Apartment 10891, Topwater Drive, Apartment 108. It says text to 911. It appears to be possibly a welfare check. 16-year-old female, possibly threatening self-harm. Looks like the caller is not on the scene.
0: Right there, I'll get a 28 ready.
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1: 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It's our active. It's May 29th.

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1: Tower. Good. Reports of loitering out of the sheets on East Market Street. There's two subjects refusing to leave.

0: at Central, 1023 at jail, heading my left when you're ready.
1: Yes.
0: 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I say again, 67132.
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Fantastic Four. Be Wilson Mills approach on Whitley. Wilson Mills and Whitley with unknown state 28. It's going to be Arizona 28. Boy Young George 0328. Boy Young George 0328. Silver and Colorado.

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0: Captain Jordan route.
1: 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Just be advised, PD is on scene. Guys, it's going to be North Mile and East Wilson Street. Tanker 1, go ahead.
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0: We're just making you aware of receiving a 1046 at Cooper Academy, 849 North Miles Street. Alarm company advises it's going to be two burglar alarms at 1300 Hall and the 1312.
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0: 261 area 302 B Boy Searles Drive. Clarified, somebody came up to their door. Acting strange, possible officials. Shirt on and a white suit with a green t-shirt and blonde hair. On the porch.
1: I want to pull it into Searles now.
0: Campbell. Mail was claiming that the neighbor is his Aunt April, but caller doesn't believe that's true.

and 9mm serial number Boy Frank 415544. Repeating, Boy Frank 415544.

0: I said 24/9, I had no bad news.
1: Yeah.

27, President Cab 40, it's going to be Marcus Deshaun, World out of 4-8. Showing signal 14, negative 29, that he does have an active DVPO against a Savannah Lynn Hicks protected product. C9, so he does have an active protection order against a Savannah Hicks against him.

0: Four for Red Hammer. Go back around and check that shop center if you're off or everything.
1: Four, when are you going to Taco Bell to the other side?
0: We'll start with the other side. We're here pretty quick.
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0: 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I'm going to head down towards Chick-fil-A, see if it might be on those sidewalks down there.
1: Yeah.

Reporting that a 1061st and Defense Hill 6, 843 Johnston Parkway Road. We're reporting a male that's hanging out on the stairs and customers are complaining.

0: over here in the apartment complex, right behind Taco Bell.
1: Computers down. 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For nothing.
2: Female screaming at each other. 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I came on the line.

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be 70 East past Swift Creek Road. 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

0: is launching into Earth with a North Carolina temp tag displayed on the red and color of Pat McClure. 35 times 1, update 20, marking second.
1: Sir,

0: Report of trespassing, 173 Beach Landing Drive, apartment 107. Caller states he was there previously, reference a female he once depicted. Male callers, 1056. Saying something about a computer.
1: Therefore.
2: 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Charlie Stroke, 421 Big Pine Road, cross of Peace Lane and Government Road. 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
1: $2,400 off. Juvenile, 1059 back to his residence. Beginning mileage 2822. 28282.
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0: 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Can you call that number? Can I call 911 original, please?
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And operations 6.

Smithfield Station 1, Smithfield Station 2, commercial fire alarm, 1526 South Brightleaf Boulevard, cross of Finney Drive and East Huntley Street. Respond on operations 5.

1060 person in the area of 1031 Crystal Boulevard. 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He was in front of the caller's address, potentially leaving.

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Benson, first responders. 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

Central for me, that's 51. 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She's been at least

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0: Sorry for being disturbed, sir. Singapore. Can you contact the key holder to the Moose Charter? Advise them the fire alarm is going off. 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

93 Central, 1061. Mark and Wilson's Mills, Mark and Wilson's Mills. Sam, zero. Tom, zero. Sam, zero. Tom, zero. Black Mustang, one time.

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Again, it's Frank Tom 1937.

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1: Second and Atkinson, second and Atkinson. William Adam Williams, 692, William Adam Williams, 16. Old Chevy Classic, two times.

Charles William 3215, Robert Charles. Clarence Parkway, Regency.

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And CAD, class inactive, neg 29s.

0: 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Reverse 2-6 at Exxon, 605 East Main, 605 East Main Street. No argument.
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1: 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Black Toyota Camry one time.
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1: 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Paul Lincoln Victor 1591. 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
0: So.
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0: 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To me, a white male in his 30s, blue shirt, yellow shorts, and a red hat.
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0: Is he missing out?

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0: 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That's 81. 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Are you gonna be additional, or are you taking it for 31? For 31, are you direct?
1: 2305.
0: Sure. 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
1: don't you.

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One, like, refuge court. 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
1: Yeah.
0: First name is James, common spelling. Last name's gonna be Bullet, spelling be Boyd, Union, Lincoln, Lincoln, Ocean, Charles, King, Denver, 42380.
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0: 28, William Boy King 9245, William Boy King 9245.
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2: I don't know.

And we're 27 on a Shamaya Watson. It's going to be a Raleigh address. I mean, Class C Agnes. Class C suspended. 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
0: First up, road call.
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1: Yeah.
0: Can you reopen that larceny call I was on and shut me route to 150 East Walker Woods Lane?

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So 1061. South Broadleaf and Massey. South Broadleaf and Massey with Henry Lincoln Adam 7203. 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

0: approximately county car 2701, reference to a 1082, 467 U.S. Highway 70 East, 467 U.S. Highway 70 East.
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2: 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Yeah. 1152, your status.
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1: 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I advise only to come to a stop.

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0: PD en route to you. What's it going to be a record seat?
1: Yeah, Kelly PD would be fine. We just have an individual that, if he refuses transport, he can clear capacity, but I don't want him back in his ATM wheel to get on the interstate. I don't think he'll be safe.

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Is this the MS at Kinley 95? It's going to be a reference to a their patient refusing care. 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

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Two.

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Cross of Millfield Lane and Peacock Road. Respond on operations 5.

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1: 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Trespassing, 91 Swift Creek Road, 91 Swift Creek Road. 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We're still getting further.
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1: Yeah, boy, I can look it up. 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
0: Robert King, King, 330. 330. Right on the 7th.

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1: Sam, 6'9", A. Adam, X X-ray, E. Edward, B. Boy, 2353 87. Need to read that.
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0: would put all the numbers on there. 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There's no place assigned to the vehicle. It's off of North Burbard Street, Selma.
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1: Yes.
0: I'll be at Outlet Center in 70. I'm 70 with George 0, Edward 5, Tom. George 0, Edward 5, Tom. Red Dodge Charger, one time.

0: Dios bless you. We are on scene for a Delta chest pain, and we want to confirm the address.
1: 416 North 4th Street. It's going to be the residence right there on the corner. He should be standing by outside.
0: 10-4, thank you. 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

0: 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Property damage at 325 East Main Street, 325 East Main Street, between a white, two white SUVs.
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1: Central from US 41. You can put us on the call that US 11 is on. What's from US 41? We'll take that call.
2: Copy that. US 11, copy. Central will be back, sir.
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1: 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I'm fucking gonna get a refund, please.
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0: 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West Market Street, male white 18 wheeler, block of traffic.
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0: 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We've been cleared from Nash County Structure Fire. We're back in service.
1: And we're back in service. Right. Attempt to locate in the area of 3469 I-42 West, 3469 I-42 West.
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0: 10-4. 1, H. Henry, G. George, C. Charles, Hail Mary, 5-6-7-5. Hey Adam, 089055.
2: Should come back to a Honda. 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
1: 10-4, 28 by van comes back to a 2007 Honda Accord Tuesday Vizesse. Escamalia subject at a Knightdale showing plates have been turned in. It's valid 815-26, no 9s.
3: William Adam Edward 3838, what color for?
2: Okay, what was the address again?
1: We're on a 2007 Honda Accord to Escamilla subject, 5813 Gold Flower Lane in Knightdale. 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
4: Hello, 5 Central, 1061. PVA of the post office, it's Mary David Boy 8204, Mary David.

2293 Lincoln Boy, Nora, 2293 at West Noble, and South Pollock at the Brotherhood Market. 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
0: 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Parked in the back of the building. We have a black male, 45 years of age, by the name of Tori Coley.
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0: Property damage, 600 South Riley Boulevard, Sweepy. The boy car crashed last night, requesting a PD report.

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1: 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Transferring to VA hospital.

0: understand. This is 10-4 in clear, C. Charles. 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
1: Good.
0: Henry David, 5590 Victor again. Henry David, 5590 Victor on our route. You can run that mail audio for me as well, please.
1: Sure.

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900 U.S. Highway 70 West, cross of U.S. Highway 70 bypass East and access ramp. 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

0: Yes, sir. Can you go check on that? I don't know if they even know how to shut the alarm off.
1: So,
0: if they no longer have the keys, they're on the windowsill of my office.
1: Never.
2: Can you just advise IT they're on their way out to investigate?

0: That's 2301.
1: Okay.
0: Now we're 2701 Jamie K. Holt of Grifton. It's going to be Class C suspended, signal 13, negative 10 on. 2701 Pompeo subject of Benson.

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0: Henry David 7502 Tom, Henry David 7502 Tom, on a gray Chevrolet Malibu. Can I get a read back on the 28 and the registered owner, please?
1: 10-4, South Wall and West Parish.

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0: And
2: one, she also has a criminal summons from 2019 for a failure to return real property at a Aquatic Gully. Other than that, need a 29.
3: Unit 3 is in route. In the line, first.
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0: 610, harassment speedway, 6127, 301 South. Car buys there, keeps coming to the store and harassing them. He's left on foot about 10 minutes ago, or less than 10 minutes ago. Fort McDonald's.
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1: Can I get a 28 route?
0: Come on. Senior status.

0: Touch 1119. We'll see you in a certified D, South Carolina. 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
1: Well, thank you.

I have to locate visiting person at 102 Forest Bend Way. 102 Forest Bend Way. 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He was told that the child has returned to this location, but is not receiving any answers from their phone calls.

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0: 1204.
1: Yeah, 4 feet back.

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0: with Watson Street, calling us a wellness check on a driver that didn't show up for work today and not answering the phone. Like, you know, 29s.
1: Then what?

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1: Thank you.

0: Right.
1: We started the time and number, mutual aid for MBA. Wake County, it'll be I-40 eastbound at 70. I-40 eastbound at 70.
0: Timber. Yeah.

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to 2004 BMW. 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
0: Can you go vehicle? We'll see it. 463, old route 5. 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

0: 11 Crump Street. 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Jumping out. 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

Office 2301, your status?

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Center all units, attempt to locate license plate Victor Henry Williams 5655 on a gray Chevy Captiva. Scene was taken from 463 then 19 and 26. Vehicle has a black bug sucker flashing on clock on at Raleigh Road in Lee's dealership. If located, please stop and hold authority of Deputy C. Taylor. 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
0: out of 5 units direct that flock is closed.
2: 94 is en route. What's the description of that vehicle?
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1: Yeah, well, he went in. Could have cut through Planet Fitness, Seven Birds.

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0: Out of David 15, 67, 20. Under the lumber yard at Lowe's.

North Side Station 1, North Side Station 2, Delta MVA unconscious, 39 Road, cross of Stocks Mill Road and NC Highway 231. Respond on operation.

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0: So we're 92, sir.
3: Union, Ida, Lincoln, Lincoln, Earth. It's 11-04. Right.
4: Central from EMS
2: 41. 41.
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one was from South Carolina and the other one from Michigan. 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It's 2000.

0: Good.
1: Just send a locator or whatever we need to do to verify that tag stolen. I'm actually talking to the dealership, and they advise they it was stolen 3 weeks ago.
0: Hello.

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1: Example, show me around.
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0: 22 towns. Lieutenant on the call. 70 business and soldier group. They're stopped now on Swift Creek near Cleveland Road. It's, I rolled up on it. It's been reported to Highway Patrol. Can you get with them and try and get an ETA? It's going to be a blue and colored Jeep and a teal colored Suburban.
1: It will be entered stolen in CIC. If located, stop and hold authority, Deputy J. Davis. Central clear at 1558.

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2: 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I'd reference this hit and run for the suspect vehicle address.

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0: 10-4, that's a negative. They did not provide any suspect information. Advise that it just occurred 2 hours ago.
1: Tiempo.
0: 1195 Central. You got it. 10-8, clearing from this call. You can show me en route for the large name of the house.
2: 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Can you put me on a follow-up at Walmart?
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1: 10-4, 96, will you meet me at a Walmart as well?
2: 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I can head that way.
1: Gosh, 10-4, yeah, after you place eyes on that, just head towards Walmart as well, please.

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1: Negative.
0: Location.
1: We're still on the lookout for a blue 2020. Should have damage on the passenger side, rear fender, left hand on flight. Hit and run it. Talking about Smith, 625.

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0: 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Central 1185.
1: If you can put it in CAD, also show it. 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
1: I didn't get it.

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Keep saying he's in a Toyota Avalon.

0: 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Respond on Operations 5.
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3: 14.
4: 14, good.
3: Oh, so famous.

Sheriff's Office, all county cars, be on the lookout, reference a hit and run in Smithfield. Be on the lookout for a blue 2020 Chevy Sonic with North Carolina registration, Lincoln King William 8709. Should have damage on the passenger side rear fender. Last seen on SWAT camera. Reference to a hit and run that occurred at 714 North Street with an unknown suspect description. If located, stop and advise Smithfield PD.

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1: 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Yeah, 26. 26.

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1: 11 9 10 good.
0: I'll be 10 6 turn.
2: Well. Clear last call and then back and forth.

0: Seven Firearms Training.
1: Oh, 10:42.
0: 10:04. Twenty-one. 21 remaining in Cleveland for coverage.

0: Roger from EMS 41.
1: Okay.
0: EMS 41 is in service from this call, so it's out of service to reference truck swap.
2: So

0: 俺も。
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I'm attempting to locate Cot 144, Uzzle Industrial Drive, reference that stolen plate. It should be on the lot there, 20 recovery.

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Respond on operator.

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1: Four. 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

I mean, her 28's going to come back to a 2004 Ford, a 2005 Ford, to a Tina Marie at a Wynn Ken Russell Drive in Wendell. It's going to be active. 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

0: Uh-huh.
1: 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Robert Lincoln Frank 2856. It's going to be a gray in color Volkswagen.
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0: Communication of threats via phone from 2F3 Country Store Road, Lot 11, car. Advise that they're receiving threats from a Dante Hardwood. Same as the Stetson.
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Now just give me a white Camry, possible 28 of Tom Victor 6038, or it's 10.

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Smithfield Station 1, Charlie, abdominal pain, 520 Mill Street, cross of South 5th Street and South 6th Street. 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